0: Plus, el sabor de la noche en la FM Plus.
1: The boy is mine, the boy is mine, the boy is mine,
2: the boy is mine, the boy is mine.

You know, I was wondering, you know, if she could keep on, because the force, it's got a lot of power, and it makes me feel like

is not a problem that I can't fix, cause I can do it in the mix. And if your man gives you trouble just to move out on the double, and you don't let it trouble your brain, cause away goes trouble down the drain. Said away goes trouble down the drain.

that's a mighty long time. But I'm here to tell you, there's something else. The afterworld. A world of never-ending happiness. You can always see the sun. Day or night.